not despair. The misery that is now upon us is but the passing of greed, the bitterness of men who fear the way of human progress. The hate of men will pass, and dictators die, and the power they took from the people will return to the people. And so long as men die, liberty will never perish. Don't give yourselves to these unnatural men, machine men with machine minds and machine hearts.

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Yeah, check it out one time. You know it's for real. Then transfer to you all on your set. Getting biz, come on.

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Like, he was like hands in the air, like penis out, like. So like this clown started covering us in silly string, and we were all like writhing around on the floor. At least I thought we were. And then this cat walked in, you know, not like a cat, like a feline cat, like a real, like, you know what I'm saying, dog, like cats and dogs.

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I think they might have been cops. But anyway, like, I was just dancing. Oh no, they were cops. Shit.

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It was a bassline. 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Sorry, dude. I thought you were an object. And I went into this diner and the guy was like, you want to buy something? I'm like, no, I'm just dancing.

0: 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He's like, get the fuck out of my restaurant. I'm like, I like it here. I like the lighting. Besides, I like your waitress. She looks pretty hot. So I got her by the arm and I dragged her onto the street and I gave her to a homeless guy. He gave me all his crack. And all he kept saying was,
1: eat,

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I was like, I was there. He was like, oh, yeah. And then he was like, you remember that tune they were playing? I'm like, I don't remember fucking anything, man. And I mean, I have, like, vague recollections and, like, a general feeling of happiness. 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
0: Shimmy. Shimmy.